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1: Hayati indahnya Aidil Adha bersama TV1. Detik suci di Tanah Haram yang mengisi jiwa di Bumi Barakah. 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

Good morning, Salam Alaikum, Madani. This is Aida Tahi with World News at 11. The death toll in Lebanon from Israeli attacks has climbed to 3,269, with 9,840 injured since March 2nd, as Israel ramps up its military operations in the country. The Israel Defense Forces said on Wednesday that it struck more than 150 Hezbollah infrastructure sites and fighters during attacks in and around the southern Lebanese cities of Tyre and Nabatieh, and in the Bekaa Valley in the east. According to the Lebanese Ministry of Public Health and National News Agency, the Tuesday night airstrikes killed at least 31 people, including children, and wounded 40 more. Iranian forces fired at four ships attempting to cross the Strait of Hormuz, state broadcaster IRIB reported on Thursday, the same day Washington carried out fresh strikes on southern Iran. IRIB posted on Telegram saying the incident took place at around 12:35 a.m. local time, or 21:05 GMT on Wednesday, but without providing details on the ships. Meanwhile, oil prices bounced higher on Thursday after new U.S. strikes on Iran, the latest test of a shaky ceasefire as diplomatic efforts to end the war persist. Brent North

0: crude. The main international benchmark rose by nearly 2% to $96.13 a barrel, while the main U.S. contract, WTI, increased by 1.75% to $90.23 a barrel. The higher prices followed Wednesday's declines on the hopes of an imminent deal to avoid further hostilities in the West Asia war, which has halted shipping through the crucial Strait of Hormuz for months. In the meantime, at a cabinet meeting in the White House, U.S. President Donald Trump said Wednesday he was not yet satisfied with Iran's offers to make a deal after Iranian state television reported details of what it claimed was a draft agreement.
1: And we have the strongest military anywhere in the world, as you know. You saw what we did with Venezuela. That worked out very quickly. And we're doing really equally as well with, but again, people don't want to write about it, with Iran. Iran is very much intent. They want very much to make a deal. So far, they haven't gotten there. We're not satisfied with it, but we will be. We will be either that or we'll have to just finish the job.
0: Meanwhile, Australia's government said Thursday it had launched a $2 billion Australian dollar legal action against U.S. consumer goods giant 3M over the contamination of military bases that used firefighting foam containing so-called forever chemicals. Assistant Minister for Defence Peter Khalil said that the Australian government was seeking damages to recover the cost of managing environmental contamination from per- and polyfluorokill substances. In the meantime, the final full system drill was completed at the Dongfeng landing site in North China's Inner Mongolia Autonomous Region on Wednesday night to ensure a safe return of the Shenzhou 21 crew upon completion of their mission, which lasted more than 200 days aboard China's Tiangong space station. The drill tested the organization, coordination and emergency response capabilities of all units involved in the retrieval of the return capsule. Elsewhere, Bolivians are rebelling against a conservative government that answers to the United States. Former President Evo Morales told AFP as protesters angry over economic hardship again packed the streets of La Paz. Demonstrators are also calling for the resignation of center-right President Rodrigo Paz, who accuses Morales of being behind the weeks-long protests. And on to sports. It was the tournament they never wanted to be in. Yet Crystal Palace was celebrating wildly on Wednesday after beating Rayo Vallecano to lift Europe's Conference League trophy in one of the greatest days of their history and a perfect farewell to Austrian coach Oliver Glasner. The London club had been due to play in the more prestigious Europa League but dropped to the continent's third-tier club tournament due to multi-club ownership rules. And finally, Egypt play host to Russia in Cairo on Thursday in a warm-up friendly for the 2026 World Cup. The Pharaohs, Egypt, will also take on five-time champions Brazil in a friendly in Cleveland on June 6th before setting up training camp at Gonzaga University in Spokane, Washington. And that concludes the World News Update prepared by Marina Wong. Thank you for listening. Have a pleasant day ahead. Salam, Malaysia Madani. Good morning.

good morning Langkawi, selamat pagi Malaysia. It's Thursday, the 28th of May 2026 and you're hanging out with me, hanging in lah, okay, Nadia Zainal, right here on 104.8 Radio Malaysia Langkawi FM, activate, alright, and guys, it is Thursday and it is still Raya, Selamat Hari Raya Aidil Adha, for those celebrating, okay. You know, today is Thursday, the day where, you know, everyone suddenly becomes more cheerful lah. But actually, you guys already cheerful because it's cuti, right? And tomorrow is Friday, it's cuti for me. Alright, so guys, for those who are working, okay, productivity, you know, improves, okay, moods improve, and somehow even water tastes more exciting on a Thursday, okay, tomorrow is cuti for us, okay. So guys, whether you are, you know, outside spending time with your loved ones, or maybe you are with yourself, or maybe you're working, or maybe you're studying, or maybe you're staring at your, you know, to-do list which online shopping lah kot, your to-do list lebih kurang lah macam tu kan. Okay, thank you very much for tuning in, okay. And a big shout out to DJ Ayin this morning, Curia Pagi, 6 a.m. to 11 a.m. for the amazing morning energy. And now, let's continue lah. Continue the ride with me on Activate. Okay, guys? 104.8 Radio Malaysia Langkawi FM. And let's go!

0: Good morning. It is the first hour on Activate, and yes, the weather outside, yeah, it is really sunny. So guys, whenever you're out and about, drink your water, okay? Keep yourself hydrated, of course, okay? And guys, around the world, you know, more people are discovering mini hobbies, you know, small relaxing activities that help reduce stress and improve mental wellness, okay? Things like sketching, baking, gardening, journaling, or even building tiny models are becoming popular because people want healthier ways to unwind after busy days. Okay, what I do is actually I play games. Okay, it can be card games, it can be video games or whatever. That's how I do it. Okay, and it's really fun, and it's more fun if you have people to play with you. Lagi best. Okay, just to unwind lah after busy days. Why not, right? Busy is busy lah. After that, you want to unwind, you can do whatever you want, right? Okay? And honestly, guys, hobbies are important. Without hobbies, you know, some of us would just, you know, sit anywhere and overthinking and keep on overthinking and overthinking and overthinking, okay? So experts say hobbies improve focus, creativity, and emotional balance. So maybe it's time, okay, to try something new, okay? Preferably something cheaper than online shopping lah. Don't do that lah. They want, if you have money, then okay. If you don't have money, don't waste lah. Okay? So yeah, there you go. 104.8 Radio Malaysia Langkawi FM. Yes, it's definitely for you. 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
1: Today's word of the day is
2: 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N-A-R-R-A-T-I-V-E. Narrative.
1: What does that word mean?
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2: narrative. N-A-R-R-A-T-I-V-E. 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

0: guys, ketipung raya, selamat hari raya. All right, we're still on the first hour on Activate, and that was Aisyah Retno with Aziz Harun. Okay, all right, guys. Surprisingly, a wholesome trend happening globally is actually sunset chasing, guys. Where people intentionally pause their day to watch sunsets and reconnect with nature. It sounds simple, but you know, many say that it helps them feel calmer and more grateful, okay? And you know, sunsets are free, beautiful, and emotionally dramatic without needing any Wi-Fi or whatever, you know? It's just there. Just be. You know, there's just something healing about watching the sky, lah. You know, when it, you know, changes colors. And then, you know, it just, there's something about it, okay? It reminds us that endings, which is a sunset, lah, can still be beautiful too, okay? Unless it's the ending of your favorite series, lah. Then that one may be some of you people cry. Okay, so yeah, sunsets in Langkawi kan, it's the most incredible lah. Tak tahu macam mana nak cakap. Sebab apa? Every day is different color. Kadang-kadang sometimes it's pink, sometimes it's really yellowish, sometimes it's, I don't know what to say lah. It's just so beautiful lah. I'm mesmerized every day watching it. Okay, so yeah, it's a trend. Well, it's not a surprise that it's a trend lah, because it is really worth watching, worth experiencing, you know, just relax and heal yourself, okay? Like that, okay? All right, 104.8 Radio Malaysia Langkawi FM. Yes, we are still in the first hour. More great songs, of course. Yeah.
1: Terima kasih.
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1: 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Say it. It's easy. It's the language of gratitude.
3: Thank you.
4: Malaysia is home to amazing animals, and sometimes developments such as roads can encroach into their habitats. In the event that you're driving, you come across any wild animals, the best option is to move your vehicle away slowly and steadily. Do not honk, flash your lights, or move in a threatening manner. 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On roads with known animal movement, please stay vigilant at all times.
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0: 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All right, and guys, you know, Langkawi Sunset, like I said just now, truly deserve their own fan club, okay? As the sky turns shades of orange, pink, and gold, you know, the island feels softer and quieter. People slow down, cameras come out, definitely, and suddenly everyone becomes a part-time photographer, you know? Even the clubs in Langkawi, they know how to post properly, yeah, okay? So moments like this remind us how important it is to pause sometimes, okay? Not every second needs to be productive, okay? Some moments are simply meant to be enjoyed, okay? Like I said, Langkawi has it all, okay? What you need to do, just get yourself here, book that ferry ticket, book that flight ticket or whatever. Maybe you can use sampan also if you want. Tak tahulah bila sampai tu. But make sure just get yourself here and experience Langkawi. We have a lot to offer. We have a lot of things to do here lah. You won't be bored lah. Okay, maybe it's a little bit layback, but yeah, it that's how it should be, right? If let's say you not all the busyness whatever, so you better go to the city lah. But here very relaxing, layback, and then you know you can enjoy the nature. Especially you can reconnect with yourself, not just with people but with yourself also, okay? See, nothing will be like that, okay? All right, 104.8 Radio Malaysia Langkawi FM. Oh my gosh, okay, yeah, keep singing tune as I have a lot more songs to go, and yeah, second hour as usual, it is Slay Jams, okay? So yeah,
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0: Hi guys, it is the second hour on Activate. So yeah, get ready because Slee Gems is here, okay? And yes, definitely we are diving into the iconic sounds of the yesteryear's music, okay? When songs had soul, singers wore unbelievable fashion choices and dance move required, you know, full confidence. Back then, guys, you know, the artists didn't just sing. They actually perform. Hair blowing, dramatic pointing, emotional spinning. Absolute commitment, okay? So, guys, turn up your volume, okay? Sing with your whole chest. And just enjoy, okay? Enjoy with me right here on Activate. Let's go!
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Alright guys, and that was Dayang Quintan Senandung Hari Raya from the 1990s, guys. Okay. Alright, let's take it slow. I'm talking about the song by... It is actually originally released in 1976 by Leo Sayer. When I Need You became a worldwide soft rock classic known for its emotional lyrics and gentle melody. The song talks about love, distance, and missing somebody deeply when they are far away. And then, you know, the lyrics express the comforting idea that even when two people are separated physically, love and memories can still make them feel close to each other. Chihuahua, alright? And guys, years later, Celine Dion recorded her own version of the song, bringing her signature powerful vocals and emotional style to the timeless ballad. Okay, so her version gave the song a more dramatic and heartfelt feels, you know, allowing a new generation of listeners to reconnect with its message, you know. And honestly, this is the type of song that makes people suddenly hug their pillow dramatically, you know, like they are staring in a midnight romance movie like that lah. Okay, the first time I heard this song is actually by... I think during my time it was Celine Dion who made it popular lah, because masa time tu I am new generation kan. So Leo Sayer was my dad's era. Okay, so I think I first hear the songs from Celine Dion. Okay, and that's why lah I think her version is like more powerful lah, like that lah. Okay, so the original version by Leo Sayer became a number one hit because of its soothing melody and relatable theme of longing for someone you love. You know, when Celine Dion later performed it, her emotional delivery added even more depth and passion to the lyrics. Okay, so the song reminds listeners that true love can survive, you know, loneliness and time, something like that lah. Okay. Biasalah lagu is like this lah. Okay, so yeah, here we go. When I need you.

Alright guys, that was satu hari di hari raya, dua hari di hari raya. Alright, it was M Nase, and that song was from 1994. Ah, oh my god, that long, huh? Okay. Alright guys, this next number is gonna be a little bit loud, guys, but I hope you guys okay. Alright, and this song was released in 1999 on their Explosive. Okay, dengar Explosive pun you know that it's something loud lah kan. Explosive self-titled debut album Slipknot. Okay, the song called Weed and Bleed. Okay, and it became the song that introduced the band's chaotic energy and aggressive sound to the mainstream. Okay, so the track blends heavy metal, new metal, and intense emotional themes with lyrics and that lyrics that explore confusion, inner pain, fear, and mental struggle. So vocalist Corey Taylor explained that the song reflects feelings of waking up disconnected from reality and battling disturbing thoughts in your own mind. Okay, so the title itself symbolizes emotional suffering and being trapped in a psychological pain. And musically, guys, you know, the song hits hard with aggressive guitars, pounding drums, screaming vocals, and sudden melodic moments that made Slipknot stand out from other metal bands of the era. Okay, so this song has so much energy that even your headphones might feel like they need that they need a day off. Okay, afterward lah, after you hear. Okay, so the story behind the song reflects the raw anger and emotional intensity that helped Slipknot build a loyal fan base around the world, known for their terrifying masks, you know, and chaotic live performances. The band wanted their music to express frustration, emotional darkness, and the feeling of not fitting into society. So despite its heaviness, guys, the song became surprisingly successful on rock radio and even earned a Grammy nomination, okay? Helping bring heavier music into mainstream attention during the late 90s and early 2000s, okay? You know, Slipknot concert probably burned more calorie than you know, than an actual gym workout, guys, okay? If you go lah. So today, the song remains one of the band's signature song, that defining anthem of the new metal era, admired for its intensity, emotion, and the unforgettable raw power. So guys, I have to warn you guys first. It's gonna be a little bit loud, okay? So yeah, here we go. Weed and Bleed.

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1: What a long day at work, man. You know what? I'll be on social media scrolling for just 15 minutes before showering.
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1: Oh no! I'm still scrolling! And I haven't even showered! And I need to meet my friend at 9, and I need to eat, and... 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We get caught up sometimes in mindless scrolling, but think about the amount of time we could have spent on our day to be productive. The hangout that you've postponed, the cafe that you would like to visit, the groceries you need to buy, or even that homework you need to finish. Now, not only you're stressed out, you're also running out of time. This is Zarith from Langkawi FM reminding you to mind the mindless scrolling.
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0: guys, taking you back to 1996. That was the Wallflowers One Headlight. Okay, and that brings us to 12:50 on the clock right now, guys. And in 10 more minutes to go, we're gonna pause for the latest updates from our Radio News Center in Angkasa Puri, Kuala Lumpur, as usual. Okay, and to those listening in Langkawi, Zuhur prayer time today is at 1:20. All right, and this is the moment lah, guys, to slow down, to breathe deeply, and recharge your spirit, okay, before you continue your day. Yeah. All right, keep singing tune, Radio Malaysia Langkawi FM, as I will be back after the news, definitely.
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1: What a long day at work, man. You know what? I'll be on social media scrolling for just 15 minutes before showering.
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1: Oh no! 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And I haven't even showered! And I need to meet my friend at 9, and I need to eat, and... 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We get caught up sometimes in mindless scrolling, but think about the amount of time we could have spent on our day to be productive. The hangout that you've postponed, the cafe that you would like to visit, the groceries you need to buy, or even that homework you need to finish. Now, not only you're stressed out, you're also running out of time. 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

Good afternoon, and salam alaikum adani. And here's our top stories for Prime at One. Well, reading helps build a more mature, thoughtful society. And oil prices bounce higher after new US strikes on Iran. The news in full. Now, Prime Minister Dato' Sri Anwar Ibrahim said the practice of reading can help shape a more mature and broad-minded society in facing an increasingly complex world. Well, in a Facebook post, he said books are not only a source of knowledge, but also educate society to be more patient in thinking and wiser in making judgments. The Premier took the opportunity during the Eid al-Adha holiday yesterday to read several of his favourite books from various fields, including literature, while reflecting on the increasingly challenging times. Now, the 43rd Kuala Lumpur International Book Fair, known as PBAKL 2026, will be held from tomorrow to June 7th at the World Trade Center, Kuala Lumpur. Now, the Prime Minister will launch PBAKL tomorrow. Now, the Kedah Regional Development Authority, Kedah, has continued to play its role as a catalyst agent in accelerating holistic rural transformation throughout its 45 years of establishment since 1981. And Deputy Prime Minister, Dato' Sri Dr. Ahmad Zahid Hamidi, said Kedah's journey over more than four decades has been marked by sacrifices and achievements in transforming the landscape of rural development in Kedah. Dato' Sri Dr. Ahmad Zahid, who is also Rural and Regional Development Minister, expressed hope that Kedah would continue to be a caring, responsive and committed agency in championing the rural development agenda. Now, the Department of Environment, the DOE, carried out more than 5,000 inspections nationwide and recorded a total fine of 4.59 million ringgit involving environmental pollution cases for the first 4 months of this year. Now, the DOE announced today a total of 5,074 inspections were carried out at 4,339 premises subject to the Environmental Quality Act 1974 during the period from January 1st to April 30th. Now, the enforcement actions include 1,587 notices of instruction, 1,369 compounds, 44 equipment operation suspension actions, 2 license suspension actions, 18 prohibition orders, and 129 investigations.

0: investigation papers for prosecution purposes. Penang has officially gazetted 50 cultural heritage items this year under the Penang State Heritage Enactment 2011 as part of efforts to preserve the state's rich cultural treasures. State Tourism and Creative Economy Committee Chairman Wong Hon Wai said the inaugural gazettement involving 15 heritage sites, 7 intangible cultural heritage elements and 28 local heritage food items. Well, among the 15 heritage sites gazetted on May 7th are Charok Tok Kun inscription, Fort Cornwallis, the Goa Kapak Archaeological Site, Penang Free School, Kapitan Kaling Mosque, Leong San Tong Ku Kongsi, and St. George's Church. Let's take a look at the stocks markets. Now, Bursa Malaysia eased at midday today, tracking weaker regional performance as investors remain cautious of a potential de-escalation in West Asia. At 12:30 p.m., the IBM KLCI eased 2.46 points to 1,696.56 from Tuesday's close of 1,699.02. Market breadth was negative, with losers outpacing gainers 602 to 357. 507 counters were unchanged, 1,214 untraded, and 88 suspended. Turnover stood at 1.98 billion units, valued at 1.80 billion ringgit. In the meantime, oil prices bounced higher on Thursday, while Asian stocks mostly fell as new U.S. strikes on Iran marked the latest tests of a shaky ceasefire in the West Asia war. Now, the price jumps erase much of Wednesday's declines on the hopes of an imminent deal to end the conflict that has all but halted shipping through the crucial Strait of Hormuz for months. Now, Brent North Sea Crude, the main international benchmark, rose by 1.8% in Thursday morning trade to $95.95 a barrel, while the main U.S. contract, WTI, increased by 1.7% to $90.17. Now, stock markets across Asia were mostly down, with Hong Kong's Hang Seng Index dipping more than 1.5%. Now, Seoul was down nearly 1%, while Shanghai ticked 0.3% lower. And coming up, Australia sues a 3M for $1.4 billion over PFAS, forever chemicals, contamination. But first, US President Donald Trump said he was not yet satisfied with Iran's offer to make a deal after Iranian state television reported details of what it claimed was a draft agreement. And speaking at a cabinet meeting in the White House on Wednesday, Trump said he was in no rush to reach an accord to end the West Asia war. We all know why, despite saying at the weekend that one was close.
1: Iran is very much intent. They want very much to make a deal. So far, they haven't gotten there. We're not satisfied with it, but we will be.
0: Well, Trump added that the Iranians were negotiating on fumes and repeatedly says the Strait of Hormuz is international waters.
1: Nobody's going to control it. We're going to watch over it. We'll watch over it, but nobody's going to control it. That's part of the negotiation that we have. They would like to control it. Nobody's going to control it. It's international waters, and Oman will behave just like everybody else, so we'll have to blow them up. They understand that. They'll be fine.
0: Meanwhile, Iran's Islamic Revolutionary Guard Corps, or IRGC, said early Thursday that it targeted a U.S. airbase in Kuwait in response to an American aerial strike near Bandar Abbas Airport in southern Iran. And according to Iran's semi-official Tasnim news agency, the IRGC said the retaliatory strike came at 4:50 a.m. And this is after what it described as a U.S. assault on a point near the port city's airport using aerial projects. Now, there was no immediate response from the U.S. military. And early in the day, U.S. forces shot down 4 Iranian drones that posed a threat near the Strait of Hormuz and struck an Iranian ground control station in Bandar Abbas that was preparing to launch a 5th drone. In another development, the U.S. has restored sanctions against U.N. Special Rapporteur for the Occupied Palestinian Territories, Francesca Albanese, days after removing her designation due to a court order. An update on the Treasury Department's website on Wednesday showed Albanese had been re-added to the specially designated nationals list. U.S. District Judge Richard Leon ruled on May 13 that the Trump administration likely violated Albanese's free speech rights by sanctioning her for criticizing U.S. ally Israel's genocidal war in the U.S., or rather in the Gaza Strip, granting a preliminary injunction against the sanctions. Now, the Australian government said it has launched legal action against 3M over contamination from firefighting foam, the U.S. company manufacturer that contained PFAS, or forever chemicals, seeking more than $2 billion Australian dollars. And speaking in Canberra on Thursday, Attorney General Michelle Rowland said the claim is the largest ever brought by Australia and reflects the past and future environmental, economic and cultural costs of the contamination.
2: This misconduct has contributed to substantial costs for defence and the Australian taxpayer, including over $1 billion to date to investigate, remediate and mitigate PFAS contamination at defence estate sites. Make no mistake, this legal action against 3M is significant.
0: Now, the government alleged 3M gave assurances the firefighting foam was safe to dispose, biodegradable and non-toxic, while withholding its own testing showing significant adverse environmental effects associated with its use. Well, 3M did not immediately respond to a request for comment. And in sports, Barcelona and Newcastle have agreed a fee of more than £69 million for the transfer of England international Anthony Gordon. Sources said Tyneside have indicated that the Catalan giants have moved quickly in their pursuit of the 25-year-old after it emerged that they had opened talks with the Magpies. It is understood the Spanish champions have agreed to pay the Premier League club in excess of €80 million, around £69.3 million, to get their hands on a player they saw at close hand in the Champions League this season. Now, that news will come as a blow to Bayern Munich, who also coveted Gordon, as well as a series of other suitors. Well, folks, it's time for us to recap the headlines. Reading helps build a more mature, thoughtful society. And oil prices bounce higher after new U.S. strikes on Iran.

That was the news edited by Marian Awar. Thanks for listening and thank you so much for turning us on. Happy Thursday and, of course, happy holidays. Take care, stay safe. Salam Lisa Badani.

And that was the latest updates from our Radio News Centre in Angkasa Puri. And welcome back to Activate. Hour 3 is officially here. This is where, you know, focus levels drop slightly and snack cravings rise dramatically. Guys, if your day, you know, feels tiring, remember to be gentle with yourself. Resting for a moment does not mean that you're falling behind, okay? And just a reminder for you guys today, okay? It's okay to say no. You are not required to attend every event, solve every problem, or carry everyone else's, you know, stress. Protecting your energy is important, okay? Because if you keep saying yes to everything, eventually your brain starts loading like slow internet. And nobody has patience for that. Okay? So, and our motivational quote for today, your pace is still valid. Some people, you know, move fast, some move slowly, but progress is still progress no matter how the speed, okay? Life is not a race unless you accidentally, you know, press the closed door button in a lift while someone is running towards it. Then suddenly everybody becomes an athlete. Oh my God, it rhymes! All right, guys, keep moving forward in your own way, okay? So, yes, once again, Zohor prayer time today in Langkawi is at 1:20. Okay, guys, may peace and strength continue to reach those who need it the most, especially our brothers and sisters in Palestine. Don't forget to pray for them, okay? And, of course, send prayers to yourself, to your loved ones, okay? All right, keep singing tune, as I will be right back after.

السلام عليكم ورحمة الله وبركاته. بسم الله الرحمن الرحيم. It is the 11th of Zulhijjah. It's time for reflections on Activate. The Prophet sallallahu alaihi wasallam sacrificed for the one who could not sacrifice from his ummah, one who bore witness to the oneness of Allah and his prophethood. Hadith Tabarani and Ahmad. By following the sunnah and doubling your qurban, you can double your reward and feed more needy families. After fulfilling his personal obligation, the Prophet sallallahu alaihi wasallam gave an additional qurban in the name of the Muslims who could not afford to do so. Qurban is a spiritual action and a chance to draw closer to Allah. One qurban is either a small animal such as a goat or a share in a larger animal such as a cow. Neither is more rewardable, i.e. both fulfill your obligation. If you choose any of the options, you have fulfilled your qurban. Most people choose to donate in the days of Zulhijjah, but some will give their qurban months before. Some locations have a set quota, some do not. It is advisable to prepare early. It is also advisable that the one who is doing qurban does not cut their hair and nails, starting from the first day of Zulhijjah up until after the sacrifice. The Prophet ﷺ said, when the 10 days of Zulhijjah start and one of you intends to sacrifice, then let him not cut his hair or his nails. Hadith Muslim. Qurban is the practice of sacrificing an animal for Allah subhanahu wa ta'ala. Every year on the days of Eid al-Adha, Muslims around the world sacrifice an animal to mark the completion of Hajj. This practice commemorates the sacrifice of Ibrahim alayhi salam thousands of years ago, who was prepared to sacrifice his beloved son for Allah's sake. Qurban is not simply the slaughtering of an animal and the distribution of its meat. It is more than a commemorative ritual. The word qurban, which has its roots in the Arabic word qurb, meaning near. The purpose of offering a qurban is to draw near to Allah. Through qurban, we reaffirm that we sometimes forget in the hustle and bustle of everyday life that we completely submit to Allah and we are willing to sacrifice whatever is asked of us to be close to Him and to gain His pleasure, just as Prophet Ibrahim alayhi salam did so many years ago. An important part of qurban is remembering to hold on to our sincere intentions and striving to be closer to Allah through the symbolic sacrifice.

0: like an excited child before a school holiday? All right, guys. And let's talk about encouragement lah. You know, sometimes one kind word, guys, can completely change someone's day. Okay? Encouragement gives people hope, confidence and strength to keep going. You never know, you know, how much someone may need to hear you're doing okay today. And honestly, adult life is hard enough already. Most of us are, you know, surviving through snacks, caffeine and motivational quotes. So yes, guys, let's try to encourage each other a little more, okay? Alright, and this is the last and final hour on Activate. Let's unwind lah. 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Last and final hour on Activate with me, Nadia Zainal. Let's go!
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5: 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Be kind, be you, and remember, it costs nothing, but it means everything. 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

0: guys, and it was Harry Styles, Aperture. All right, and you know, I'm looking at a window next to me right now. It is really sunny outside, which is good lah. But if it's raining, also good juga. Okay, but guys, whenever you are out and about, okay, drink your water, okay, hydrate yourself. You know that, just now as I'm on my way to work, it is really, really super hot. And I'm thirsty, and yeah, so do you. You need to drink more water to keep yourself hydrated, okay? Don't forget that. Never forget that. All right, guys, and our, apa nama tu? Nature and, the wonders of science and nature for today. that's what I'm talking about, okay? Okay, here's the incredible world of ants, okay? Ants are some of the smallest creatures on Earth, but they are also among the hardest workers in nature. Even though they are tiny, ants live in highly organized groups called colonies, where, you know, every ant has a specific job to do. Some ants search for food, some protect the nest, and others, you know, take care of baby ants. You know, they work together like one big team. If you watch the cartoon Ants, then you know what I'm talking about, okay? So, what makes ants amazing is their strength and teamwork. An ant can carry objects many times heavier than its own body, and scientists study ants to understand how teamwork and communication work so efficiently in nature. And ants use special chemical signals called pheromones to guide each other and share information, okay? So ants also help the environment in many ways lah. They move soil while digging tunnels, which helps air and water reach plant root more easily, okay? And some ants even help spread seeds, allowing plants to grow in new places. You know, this shows that even tiny insects, you know, play an important role in keeping our nature balance, okay? Even though ants are small and they are often ignored, they remind us that size does not determine importance, okay? Their teamwork, discipline, and hard work make them one of nature's most fascinating creatures, okay? That's why lah, I tak tahu you guys, but me, I will not step on ants. Even spray on them. No, I will not do that. So I kalau dia dah gigit you guys tu ala tepi-tepi je lah. I tak tahu lah you guys macam mana, but I don't. Alright, 104.8 Radio Malaysia Langkawi FM, 2:21 on the clock right now. Yes, we still have less than an hour for sure. Okay, so yeah, keep singing tune. More great music, of course. 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

0: Alright guys, and that was Kami Buddha Chenzi Raya Raya Prakaya. Alisa, Ara Aziz, Khadija Alif, Yukri and Chibi. Best kan lagu tu? I think macam best juga. Alright guys, here's another the wonders of science and nature. Okay, I'm talking about the sun. Okay, the sun is the center of our solar system and the main source of energy for life on Earth. It gives us light, warmth and energy that help plants grow and keep the planet alive. Okay, without the sun, Earth would be dark, cold and unable to support life. Okay, and plants use sunlight during photosynthesis to create food and release oxygen into the air. Okay, humans and animals then, you know, depend on these plants for food and oxygen, of course. Okay, and this shows how the sun supports almost every living thing directly or indirectly. Okay, so the sun is actually a giant ball of hot gases, guys, producing massive amounts of energy every second, and scientists study the sun to understand space weather, solar storm, and how its energy affects Earth climate and technology. Even though it is millions of kilometers away, you know, the sun plays a huge role in our daily lives, isn't it? Okay, so every sunrise reminds us of nature's incredible power and beauty, and the sun is not just something we see in the sky. It's a life-giving force that makes life on Earth possible, guys. That's the importance of the sun. And you know, it gives us vitamins too, in the morning and in the evening. That's vitamin D. So petang-petang, apa lagi, ataupun pagi-pagi, sunbathing. It's good, trust me. Alright, 104.8 Radio Malaysia Sulang Kawi FM. 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

0: guys, Gigi Paris, Sailor Song, 104.8 Radio Malaysia Langkawi FM, 2:52 on the clock right now, and it's time for me to say goodbye for this afternoon. But before that, I'm not alone in this studio, okay? Shaz arrived already. Shaz?
1: Yes.
0: Raya kedua buat apa?
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0: 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Yeah. 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
1: Raya haji tak ada duit raya.
0: Oh, ya ke? Okay, guys. That's it. And that's a wrap for your Thursday with me, Natazana, on Activate Radio Malaysia Langkawi FM, 28th of May 2026. And yes, Selamat Hari Raya Aidil Adha. And guys, thank you very much for spending half of your day with me and allowing me to be part of your Thursday journey, of course. And up next, yes, Shaz is here with more music, more fun and more good vibes heading your way. Ya ke?
1: Yes.
0: And until next week, I'll be here possibly Wednesday and Thursday kot. Alright, so guys, stay kind, stay grateful, and remember that even small happy moments are still happiness. Okay, this is Natia Zainal signing off with love, music, smiles, and my proudly Thursday energy. And as always, my cheesy, cheeky, cringy bye bye. Join lah sekali. One, cepat. Satu, dua, tiga. Satu, dua, tiga. Bye bye.